0: 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All my girls at the party, look at that body, shaking that thing like you never did see. Got a nice back and shine. Edit.
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0: Toyota, Yamaha, Minolta, Honda, Aiwa, TDK, Toshiba, Nissan, Subaru, Fujitsu, JVC, Denon, Canon, Casio, Sanyo, Sony, Panasonic, Ryobi, Sangui, Atari, Fuji, Iseki, Suzuki, Kawasaki, Hitachi, Mitsubishi, Made in Taiwan.
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0: 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She said, look up.